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coast of your town. London, Paris, paradise. 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

0: body.
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0: 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Let's get this thing started. 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

saw the old man's face. Front page obituary, he was a millionaire. 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

And I know it starts with hello, and the next thing you know, you try to be nice, and some guy's getting too close, trying to pick you up, trying to get you to run. 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

0: 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Let's get this thing started. It's my
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0: prices remain resilient and corn and soybean futures stay lower on Thursday. I'm Eric Pfeiffer reporting on the latest news in agriculture on Michigan Ag Today. Final numbers from Thursday trade coming in just a few moments, but first, Midwest farmers continue to face a tale of two markets. Our Greg Allen has the story.
1: On one hand, the cost of growing a corn crop keeps climbing. USDA recently increased its estimate for corn production expenses following renewed geopolitical tensions. But on the other hand, farmland values remain surprisingly resilient.
2: It's been a very resilient land market here through the last couple of years of tight profit margins. And so I think it is the expectation of the future combined with some cash that was built up in prior years that keeps the demand level where it is through this stretch of tight profit margins.
1: That's R.D. Schrader,

0: transitional value. It was strictly agricultural value that brought it to nearly 18,000 an acre, which is, just as strong as it's ever been in that pocket.
1: The contrast highlights today's farm economy. Producing a crop may be getting more expensive, but confidence in Midwest farmland itself remains strong. I'm Greg Allen.
2: It's time to talk markets here on Michigan Ag Today. Final Thursday numbers coming your way in just a moment. First, market analysis. We got that from Carl Setzer with Consus Ag Consulting. Yesterday afternoon, he spoke with our Andy Eubank.
3: What a seesaw week in the markets, up one day, down the next. And we saw that trend continuing early today, Carl. But the markets, corn and beans, have since gone a little lower. They were all higher. Wheat was the upside leader. Let's start with positive influences on the markets today. And the export sales report was one of those.
4: Yeah, we did have really good sales today. Old crop has slipped backwards a little bit. And that's not too surprising when we look at where we are at in the seasonality and on the calendar. Old crop corn sales coming in a little bit light in the estimates, but still up 9% on the week, 362,900 metric tons. Soybeans, they were coming out very respectable on the week, 300,000 metric tons. And then we looked at the new crop, and this is where the interest, like I said, is really focused. Corn topping 1 million metric tons at 1.06 for the week. Soybeans, 1.33 million metric tons. So we had a really good week for new crop soybeans. And of course, China was an active buyer. And some of those were ahead of time in the flash sales, but still a very good number. And then we had wheat sales coming in, 285,200 metric tons, a pretty respectable week for the wheat market. Trade really looking at what we will have for export interest going forward. And today, a big benefit for the export market is the sharp drop in the U.S. dollar. That really taking away some of the negativity that we might have seen from managed money going to the equities. Global demand starting to pick up on wheat, and that is where the buying interest lasted all session today. Russia basically shut off from the global market due to Ukrainian attacks on both export terminals and vessels. That gave the U.S. market just a little bit support in wheat than it did in corn and soybeans.
2: 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On Thursday, September corn down 3 1/4, 445 3/4. Dees corn down 3 1/4 as well, 468 1/2. August beans down 3/4, 1177 1/4, 1172 1/4 on the September, down 3 3/4, and 4 lower on new crop beans, 1188 3/4. Wheat, Chicago, September, up 2 3/4, 663 1/2. December, up 3 3/4, 681 1/2. In livestock, October live cattle up 347, 227.45, and October lean hogs down 235 to 83.35. I'm Eric Pfeiffer, Michigan Ag Today, timely, relevant, credible.
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1: The comedy series is bringing the funny back to the Northern Center in Houghton Lake. This Saturday night, August 1st, it's Jordan Garnett. Jordan's appeared on Good Morning America, ESPN, The Howard Stern Show, and Comedy Central. Also on the bill, crowd favorite Melissa Hager.
2: I knew nothing about hunting when I married this guy. 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We're setting up a whole film studio out there. I'm thinking I could do a Netflix special in the woods. 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But I thought, okay, be a good wife, show him you're interested. So while he was at work one day, I went strutting around through the woods with just a little robe on. He didn't tell me his dad was coming to pick up all the SD cards.
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1: 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And I thought, oh, she'll be back, till she turned around and pointed at the wall and said,

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She hits her knees and bows her head. 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
1: The comedy series is bringing the funny back to the Northern Center in Houghton Lake. This Saturday night, August 1st, it's Jordan Garnett. Jordan's appeared on Good Morning America, ESPN, The Howard Stern Show, and Comedy Central. Also on the bill, crowd favorite Melissa Hager.
2: I knew nothing about hunting when I married this guy. So now we have brand new property, now you gotta groom the woods. We're setting up a whole film studio out there. I'm thinking I could do a Netflix special in the woods. With all the cameras that are out there. But I thought, okay, be a good wife, show him you're interested. So while he was at work one day, I went strutting around through the woods with just a little robe on. He didn't tell me his dad was coming to pick up all the SD cards.
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0: What time zone am I on? What country am I in?
1: It doesn't matter. It's 5 o'clock somewhere.
0: It's always on 5 in Margaritaville, come to think of it.
1: Yeah, I heard that.
0: You've been there, haven't you?
1: Yes, sir.
0: I've seen your boat there.

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0: 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The comedy series is bringing the funny back to the Northern Center in Houghton Lake. This Saturday night, August 1st, it's Jordan Garnett. Jordan's appeared on Good Morning America, ESPN, The Howard Stern Show, and Comedy Central. Also on the bill, crowd favorite Melissa Hager.
1: I knew nothing about hunting when I married this guy. Now we have brand new property, now you gotta groom the woods. We're setting up a whole film studio out there. I'm thinking I could do a Netflix special in the woods. With all the cameras that are out there. But I thought, okay, be a good wife, show him you're interested. So while he was at work one day, I went strutting around through the woods with just a little robe on. He didn't tell me his dad was coming to pick up all the SD cards.
0: And special guest, My Saigon, a 21 and up show due to adult content. 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
2: Land prices remain resilient, and that Michigan farm forecast on the way. I'm Eric Pfeiffer. This is Michigan Ag Today. And Chief Meteorologist Ryan Martin will have that Michigan farm forecast coming up in just a few moments. But first, Midwest farmers continue to face a tale of two markets. Our Greg Allen explains.
3: On one hand, the cost of growing a corn crop keeps climbing. USDA recently increased its estimate for corn production expenses following renewed geopolitical tensions. But on the other hand, farmland values remain surprisingly resilient.
4: It's been a very resilient land market here through the last couple of years of tight profit margins. And so I think it is the expectation of the future combined with some cash that was built up in prior years that keeps the demand level where it is through this stretch of tight profit margins.
3: That's R.D. Schrader, president of Schrader Real Estate and Auction Company. He says a recent auction in Wells County, Indiana, sold for just over $24,000 per acre for the purpose of possible development. But even farm operators are buying premium land at premium prices.
4: Just last night, we were in Allen County, and we're just a few dollars short of $18,000 an acre, and it was operators that drove the value of that farm, and it didn't really have any transitional value. It was strictly agricultural value that brought it to nearly $18,000 an acre, which is just as strong as it's ever been in that pocket.
3: The contrast highlights today's farm economy. Producing a crop may be getting more expensive, but confidence in Midwest farmland itself remains strong. I'm Greg Allen.
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5: Sunny and warm as we get started here across Michigan. I'm Chief Meteorologist Ryan Martin. Let's take a look at that forecast update. As we get started here, I need to draw your attention again back to the west. A significant storm complex coming out of the northern plains, moving across Minnesota, moving across Wisconsin, Iowa, northern Illinois. So we've got big changes coming to our pattern as we move through this afternoon and this evening. Right now I'm expecting rain and thunderstorm action to cross Lake Michigan, probably closer to sunset. Now, to be clear, we are going to be seeing on again, off again rain showers already this afternoon in the UP, but I think we get them into northern tier counties of lower Michigan closer to 6, 7 p.m. or so, and then moving into the rest of the state overnight tonight. Strong thunderstorms are possible, but I think the biggest threat of those will reside just a bit farther south in Indiana. Through a Saturday and probably lingering Sunday, we have on again, off again rain showers and thunderstorms combined for the weekend. I'm going to put it at anywhere from a half to 2 inches of rain. The 2 inches is going to be extreme and highly localized, I think, in south and southeastern parts of Michigan, but everybody's going to get some moisture. Now, we get on the next week, and we're a little bit cooler, a little less humid to start. We are dry for Monday, largely. We're seeing some trapped moisture over Ohio next Monday night, Tuesday, that may lift up into southeast Michigan. That's a new wrinkle that I'm watching closely. I'm not saying it's going to be a sure thing, but we'll have to watch that. Otherwise, if there's no moisture there, it's probably going to be midweek before we see a few hit and miss scattered showers. Coverage only about 30%, then dry to finish it out on through Friday and Saturday. And we may be able to stay dry on into the following week as well. The more active precipitation track for next week seems to want to set up farther south in Illinois, Indiana, and Ohio. That's the way things are stacking up. Have a great weekend. I'm meteorologist Ryan Martin.
2: All right, Ryan, thanks. In other news, are we getting ready for a farm bill showdown? America's farmers are waiting on lawmakers on Capitol Hill to finally deliver that modernized five-year farm bill. And we could get a clearer picture of the legislation's path forward as soon as next week. Senate Ag Committee Chairman John Bozeman from Arkansas indicated that he's aiming to hold a committee markup next Thursday, August 6th, just before lawmakers head home for a prolonged August recess. You can follow this story and more at MichiganAgToday.com.

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0: bringing the funny back to the Northern Center in Houghton Lake. This Saturday night, August 1st, it's Jordan Garnett. Jordan's appeared on Good Morning America, ESPN, The Howard Stern Show, and Comedy Central. Also on the bill, crowd favorite Melissa Hager.
1: I knew nothing about hunting when I married this guy. Now we have brand new property, now you gotta groom the woods. We're setting up a whole film studio out there. I'm thinking I could do a Netflix special in the woods with all the cameras that are out there. But I thought, okay, be a good wife, show him you're interested. So while he was at work one day, I went strutting around through the woods with just a little robe on. He didn't tell me his dad was coming to pick up all the SD cards.
0: And special guest, My Saigon, a 21 and up show due to adult content. 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

0: 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Let's get this thing started. It's my
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He's a ranch hand in a pinch, man. 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

horseback. Now he's a buckskin, 15 hands, 5-time team rope champion.

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0: 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Let's get this thing started. 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

0: 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According to Marnie Schwartzendruber, Agro Expo event manager,
1: this year we're celebrating our 10th anniversary of the Agro Expo. It is an outdoor farm show held August 11th and 12th in St. John's, Michigan, on the grounds of the North Central Research Station. We put this together just to bring together ag innovation and connections with other growers, and you know, just an opportunity for the ag community to get together and experience technology, innovation.
0: Visitors can compare the newest machinery, learn about advancements in crop production, precision agriculture, conservation practices, and discover products designed to improve efficiency on the farm. Whether you're raising corn, soybeans, wheat, or specialty crops, Schwartzendruber says there's something for every operation.
1: We're on over 40 acres, so there's over 165 exhibitors at the show, all agribusiness related.
0: For dates, exhibitor information, and ticket details, visit theagroexpo.com. A sea of red across the board for the grains, while livestock managed to find some green. Starting out on the grain side, corn futures are facing some downward pressure. September corn is down an even 5 cents, sitting at 440 and three quarters. December corn following suit, dropping 4.5 cents to land at 646. Moving over to the soy complex, the bears are in control there as well. August soybeans shed 5.5 cents, trading at 11.72. Meanwhile, September beans are down 1.5 cents, coming in at 11.70 and three quarters. But the biggest hit today belongs to the wheat market. September wheat is taking a major tumble, down a hefty 24.25 cents, trading right now at 6.39 and a quarter. Switching gears to livestock, we do have a bit of a silver lining. August live cattle are ticking upward, gaining 52 cents to sit at 231.75, and August lean hogs are also in positive territory, up 42 cents, trading at 98.85. Follow the markets throughout the day every day at MichiganAgToday.com. I'm Greg Allen, Michigan Ag Today.
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0: What time zone am I on? What country am I in?
1: It doesn't matter. It's 5 o'clock somewhere.
0: It's always on 5 in Margaritaville, come to think of it.
1: Yeah, I heard that.
0: You've been there, haven't you?
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1: The Twister. Comedy series is bringing the funny back to the Northern Center in Houghton Lake. This Saturday night, August 1st, it's Jordan Garnett. Jordan's appeared on Good Morning America, ESPN, The Howard Stern Show, and Comedy Central. Also on the bill, crowd favorite Melissa Hager.
2: I knew nothing about hunting when I married this guy. Now we have brand new property, now you gotta groom the woods. We're setting up a whole film studio out there. I'm thinking I could do a Netflix special in the woods with all the cameras that are out there. But I thought, okay, be a good wife, show him you're interested. So while he was at work one day, I went strutting around through the woods with just a little robe on. He didn't tell me his dad was coming to pick up all the SD cards.
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